0: In the bush.
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1: This late September heat continues as we get into our Thursday, Friday, and the upcoming weekend. We're still talking highs in the 90s with slight chances for a few pop-up showers. It's a September to remember at Master Battery. 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So do you need a battery? We come to you. Call us today, 865-947-1500. That's your latest forecast. I'm meteorologist Mike Witcher from the East Tennessee Weather Center. And remember to always get the latest forecast weather updates with the East Tennessee Weather App.
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1: Good morning, happy Thursday. The heat dome continues with forecast highs back in the low 90s today. Heat index values pushing close to 100 degrees. And really the best chance for rain today is going to be towards Tri-Cities and the Smoky Mountains. 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That's your latest forecast. I'm meteorologist Mike Witcher from the East Tennessee Weather Center. And remember to always get the latest forecast weather updates with the East Tennessee Weather App.
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0: 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Cut me.

Rodney says Leper Messiah is the best Metallica song. Knoxville's Rock Station, 93.7 WVLZ. So that was the question yesterday, right? What is the best Metallica song? Metallica announcing tour dates after they get done with that Las Vegas Sphere residency. Limp Bizkit, one of the openers. I was a little surprised by that. I was not surprised that Avatar is the other opener. Did you go see them when we gave you a chance to? Did you get tickets from us earlier this year? Oh, Avatar. That was probably your last opportunity to see them in a smaller venue. Who are

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1: Good afternoon. The heat dome continues to hold strong. Temperatures today topping out in the low to mid 90s. Heat index values pushing close to 100, which is well above average. 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That's your latest forecast. I'm meteorologist Mike Witcher from the East Tennessee Weather Center. And remember to always get the latest forecast weather updates with the East Tennessee Weather app.
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2: Good afternoon. Clearing up an accident in North Knoxville, 75 North at Merchants Road. Hopefully that'll move a little bit better here in the next few minutes. It is moving better out on the east side where we had a crash earlier on 40 East near Rutledge Pike. That's looking a lot better there between Cherry Street and Rutledge Pike. Just busy out here this afternoon. 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
1: Good afternoon. Trying to move a little bit better, but it's still slow at times. 75 north at Merchants Road from that earlier crash. Again, it's busy out here, especially the further north you go. You could see some radar on 75 up through certain parts of Anderson throughout Campbell County. West Knoxville traffic starting a little bit heavier than it was 15, 20 minutes ago. With that volume 40 east and west here over the top of West Hills. Sweet Leaf, hey, they're still around with two locations, Knoxville and Alcoa, carrying the largest selection of Tennessee-compliant THC vapes, gummies, and drinks. 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I'm Commander Chuck. You're on time traffic.
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5: 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They were also a good band back in the day. They did I Want to Be a Lifeguard. Come smoke.